Q104.1. It is Erica DeLong. Who's following the Carolina Hurricanes towards that Stanley Cup? Round three is going to be beginning here soon. Which tickets are available? Ticketmaster.com or, of course, the Canes website. They're kind of pricey. $214 was the cheapest ticket that I saw the other day. But it is the playoffs, and they are an amazing team. Best team out there. Let's go, Canes.

Chris Stapleton on Q104.1. It is Erica DeLong. He's going to be here with our girl, Lainey Wilson, June 20th. They're coming to Charlotte. We cannot wait. And did you see, Lainey Wilson is now a bride, y'all. She is married up. Her exclusive photos with People Magazine were just released. And she surprised us because she's like, oh, I don't know when the date's going to be. And bam, now she's married. She is a stunning bride. Go check them out now. Q104.1.com. Here's Corey Kent and Coetzee.

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It is Q104.1 Erica DeLong, and happy Friday. Thank y'all so much for listening. You can win right now Fast Cars and Guitars with Gavin Adcock. He's going to be at the Fillmore in Charlotte May 20th. 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

104.1, it's Erica DeLong. And they say 40% of Americans are not traveling this summer. Like, not even a drivable trip. They're like, life's expensive, catching up on past bills, trying to save up. Is that you? You're like, nope, I'm going to save up. I'm not going anywhere until I get myself from out of debt. Or you're like me. I'm like, psh, broke or not, I'm getting down to the beach. I don't care how I get there. If I thumb a ride, whatever, I am going to the beach. So what mindset do you have when it comes to going on summer vacation and being broke? Hit me up in the DMs at Erica DeLong.

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It's Erica DeLong. One of the biggest parts of a stadium tour is who is he walking out on stage with? So the other day, he was at Lucas Oil Stadium, walking out with WNBA star Caitlin Clark. The fans were just like, oh, that's so cool and so unexpected. Here's Shaboozy.

Q104.1's 13K Payday. It is back on Monday. So if you spend way too much money this weekend, like most of us, we got you covered. 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Here's Alexandra Kay.

Q104.1. It is Erica DeLong. She handed over the baton. Carrie was the last country artist to win American Idol until this season. Hannah Harper, who Carrie was just all gung-ho about supporting, Hannah Harper being the second country artist to ever win Idol. It's Q104.

Q104.1, it is Erica DeLong. And who wants to win tickets to Treaty Oak Revival? Make sure you're listening to our buddy Kyle Presley weekday afternoons. He's got the hookup on those tickets Monday at 3:40, so set a reminder for yourself.

Q104.1. It is Erica DeLong. And being a celebrity, that means you're no stranger to trolls. Well, Ella Langley is taking care of business after people were trolling her on the internet. She was like, how's your mom's basement? She does not.

Shaboozy and Jelly Roll for our girl Kathy listening in Greensboro. It is Q104.1, number one for new country. I'm Erica DeLong. And I want to know, what are y'all getting into this weekend? As I'm here, I want to know what you're doing tonight. So make sure you hit me up in the DMs at Erica DeLong. Here's George Burge and Luke Bryan.

Q104.1, it's Erica DeLong. Have you seen Lainey Wilson's wedding photos? She is a stunning bride. She surprised us. She told us she was going to wait for a while, and bam, she's married already, which People Magazine had the exclusive rights to the photos. But she is absolutely gorgeous. Go check them out now, Q104.1.com. And we can't wait. Chris Stapleton.

0: Riley Green on Q104.1. It is Erica DeLong. He's going to make me start watching The Voice because he just signed on for next season as one of the four coaches. It's Q104.1.
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It's Erica DeLong. He hits the Green Bay Packers Stadium this weekend, expected to bring in $10 million for an economic boom to the area. Here's

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104.1. It is Erica DeLong, and you can win $1,000 with our 13K payday, which is back on Monday. So set a reminder for yourself. 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

and Shaboozy on Q104.1. It's Erica DeLong, and I just met with somebody that actually works directly with Shaboozy. Said he was the nicest guy, super down to earth and very creative, always working out new lyrics, writing all the time. And to think, some people thought he'd be a one-hit wonder, but he is here to stay. 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

104.1. It's Erica DeLong, and let's go Canes as we've now moved to round three of the playoffs. 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Which the cheapest ticket I found was like $214. It is the playoffs. They're pricey though.

that. Q104.1, it is Erica DeLong. You know, you might spend too much this weekend. I spend too much every day. But we got you covered. Monday morning, it is back to 13K Payday. 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And again, it starts at 9 a.m., goes through 9 p.m., so make sure you're listening.

Johnson on Q104.1. It's Erica DeLong. They said that 40% of Americans are not going to travel this summer. You know, Memorial Weekend is here before we know it. But they said a lot of people deciding to stay home, trying to catch up on bills, pay past debt. Is that you? Or you're like, I don't care how broke I am. I'm going to the beach no matter what. Let me know in the DMs.

0: 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It is Erica DeLong. Judith, what are you doing?
1: Dyeing my hair bright blue.
0: Oh, that's awesome.
1: Yeah.
0: Is this your first time ever doing it yourself, or you've done this in the past?
1: I've done this. Actually, during COVID was when I started dyeing my hair, because, you know, I've always wanted to do it, and I had a lot of time to kill, and nobody's
0: and
1: going to work,
0: money.
1: So everybody can wear their hair crazy colors, and I've had time to watch a lot of YouTube tutorials about it, so...

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Jason Westbrook on Q104.1. It's Erica DeLong. And I feel like these two artists have become numb to haters on the internet because they deal with it all the time. Ella Langley, who's at the top of her game right now, getting internet trolls saying, well, she can't even play a guitar. She can't do this. Of course, Morgan Wallen, he's no stranger to the internet trolls. But Ella responded. She said, how's your mom's basement? She ain't playing around.

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9: Welcome to Saturday, everybody. I'm your host, Granger Smith. This is After Midnight. What are your top three favorite movies? I've been getting some good phone calls, and I want to hear from you. 866-607-8383. Also, Earl Dibbles Jr., the country boy, rolling in here with a dumb criminal story. All this here with a bunch of good country music. Saturday, hour number two begins right now.

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0: Number one for New Country, Q104.1. A 25-year-old man broke into a police department garage and somehow walked out with a vest, several weapons, and even a grenade launcher. Yeah, a grenade launcher. Earl Dibbles Jr. is going to share this true dumb criminal story with us next.
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9: Hey, thanks for starting your Saturday here with me on After Midnight, y'all. I know, it's officially the weekend, and I'm Granger Smith, your host. I've got some things I want to talk about that went down on this day in history coming up, plus some Nashville news with Dan Hudson. Have you heard? Well, she's going to fill you in. A lot to discuss here in the middle of the night, you third shifters working on a Saturday. I'm glad you're with me.

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1: Greetings, this is Julie from Carroll, Iowa. I enjoy your show so much, I get up early every morning just to listen to you. Thank you very much for all you do.
0: Hey, Julie, you know I love Iowa. Thank you so much for calling.

0: on number one for new country. Ann Hudson is coming up next with all the latest from Nashville. 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
1: Well, this is fun, Granger. Did you see the Warren Treaty had a big announcement? I got that story coming up in your Nashville news next.

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1: Hanging with you all night here on air. 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

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A woman in Florida was caught on a door cam stealing an adult tricycle while wearing a tiger print onesie. You can't make this stuff up. Earl Dibbles Jr. is going to share this dumb criminal story with us next.

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9: Saturday morning, early risers, what's up? This is After Midnight. I'm your host, Granger Smith. Thank you for making this America's favorite radio program. I've got some good news. Besides the fact that it's Saturday, hang tight, I want to read you that. Plus, there is some Nashville news. Have you heard about it yet? Well, Ann Hudson is coming in here quickly to inform you. Hang tight for all of this. Don't touch that dial.

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0: 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Ann Hudson coming in with the latest Nashville updates. And what do you have for us today?
1: Geez, there's been a lot of show shuffling, you know, Granger, after Post Malone and Jelly Roll canceled 6 of their big bleep stadium tour part 2 shows. I got scoop on that coming up in your Nashville news next. Did you follow me on all that?
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8: What's up, everybody? I've got one final hour of Saturdays After Midnight starting right now. Welcome. I'm Granger Smith, your host. I've got some things that went down on this day in history I want to talk about that I've written down, plus some Nashville news, the latest stories about your favorite stars out there in Nashville with Ann Hudson. All of this here as we get our Saturday rolling. We are After Midnight.

Q104.1, number one for new country. In 1914, President Woodrow Wilson made it official. The very first Mother's Day was proclaimed in the U.S. Let's talk about that in history, plus some other things that went down on this day, coming up in just two country songs.

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2: 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And Granger Smith is the voice that keeps the night going strong. 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
1: I appreciate you listening here late on a Friday, early on a Saturday. 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My number's 866-607-8383. Hit me up tonight. 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
1: Hey, good morning, Granger. It's Mike from Waterbury, Connecticut. Just want to say thanks for working with me every day.
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Number one for New Country, Q104.1. Okay, y'all, this show of Saturdays After Midnight is officially over, but I want to remind you there's another show just kicking off right now on Yee Yee Radio. I'm continuing all of these conversations over there. 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
1: We got one of the biggest artists in country music with us as our guest coming up. Megan Maroney will be here in studio. By the way, Megan leads all nominees with 9 for the ACMs, including Entertainer of the Year and Female Artist of the Year. So we will talk to her coming up. We will also play the biggest songs in country music. But first, before we get to those from this week, let's check in with Amy and see what last week's top 3 were.
2: The number 3 song went to Tucker Wetmore with Brunette. You've never been fish, you've never been mutton. Gotta be lonely, don't remind me of you there beside me. I need to find me a Brunette. Number 2 song went to Cody Johnson, The Fall.
3: 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The ride is worth
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Will Luke Combs repeat with that number one song? You got to hang out to find out, and let's get started at number 30 now. Dustin Lynch celebrated his 41st birthday on Thursday. Here is Dustin at number 30 with Easy to Love on the Country Top 30. Number

0: your number 28 song on the countdown from Lauren Elena and Chase Matthew. That is All My Exes.
1: Let's get into a request now. This is from Melissa, listening in Roswell, New Mexico. She used the hashtag Country Top 30 to request Luke Combs' The Kind of Love We Make.

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1: Time now for a throwback from this week's guest. It's Megan Maroney's debut single from 2022. Here's Tennessee Orange on the country top 30. Mama.

0: Jason Aldean, Don't Tell on Me at number 13 here on the countdown.
1: Okay, let's go back to 2021 now. This is Parmalee, Take My Name, a country top 30 throwback. Take

0: Okay, request time. Amy, what's up?
1: 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He used the hashtag Country Top 30 to request Morgan Wallen's Wasted on You.

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1: Time now for another request. 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He wants to hear Heads Carolina, Tails California from Jody Messina. Baby.

0: What if?
1: Kane Brown, Lauren Elena, What Ifs by request here on the Country Top 30. Okay, we're at number two. It's Tucker Wetmore, who is nominated at the ACMs this year for New Male Artist of the Year. Here is Brunette on the Country Top 30.
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0: Monday morning at 7:30, I'll talk to Meghan Trainor. The story behind her song, All About That Bass, and the number one country songs that she's written. 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

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Tomorrow, Riley Green up for several trophies, including Musical Event of the Year with Ella Langley for Don't Mind If I Do. He is so good at these collaborations. Here's his latest collab with Carly Pearce.

sold out Megan Maroney tickets, Q104.1, trying to get you into her show right here in Greensboro, First Horizon Coliseum. We got Megan coming your way. Your chance to win those tickets in less than 10. It's Tucker Wetmore now.

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that we get to see them together right here in Greensboro, First Horizon Coliseum, September 11th. Co Wetzel and Corey Kent, Rocky Mountain Lou on your number one for New Country Q 104.1. That's

Y'all just want to be Ella Langley. She is probably going to be a big winner tomorrow night at the ACM Awards. She's also performing. 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

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Highs in the low 80s this afternoon, even warmer tomorrow, closer to 90. Q104.1 with Josh Arroz.

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1: It's never something that you really expect. 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
1: This is Jason from Stokesdale. Still trying to win those Megan Maroney tickets. Please send them out my way. I can take my daughter's graduation gift. Please, please, please. I want them tickets, those Megan Maroney tickets.

Q104.1, the Panthers schedule is out. We get a Sunday night football game at home against the Lions. Thursday night football at Green Bay. Monday night football at Tampa. And we open and close the season in Charlotte.

Beyoncé's career trajectory has been insane. Last year, she won New Female Artist at the ACM Awards. She is up for Female Artist of the Year this year. I think she's got a great chance at getting it. Who knows? She might be up for Entertainer of the Year next year. It's Q104.1.

0: Monday morning at 7:30, I'll talk to Meghan Trainor. The story behind her song, All About That Bass, and the number one country songs that she's written. 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

especially. Today is National Barbecue Day, but really it's barbecue day every day here in the Triad. Where is your favorite barbecue joint? Gotta go with Lexington Barbecue. Come

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1: To me, it was like a darker Till You Can't part two. Very inspirational, like, hey, don't forget what life's about. 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

0: Mr. Carroll from Salisbury. I'd love to go see Megan Maroney.
1: Well, Carroll, we'd love to hook you up with those sold-out tickets. See Megan at First Horizon Coliseum. You are entered to win. And, hey, if you would like to be at that show, you got to be listening to Q104.1 on our iHeartRadio app. Anytime you hear Megan tap the red talkback mic, tell us who you are, where you're listening. Do you want to go to Megan Maroney with us?

time for pool season. The city of Greensboro is going to be opening 2 of 3 city pools next weekend, Memorial Day weekend, the unofficial start to summer. 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

Q104.1. We're getting some great shows in Greensboro this year, including Megan Maroney here in just a few weeks. But just a short drive over to Raleigh, you can see Tim McGraw and Tucker Wetmore. He's going to be there with Hardy later this month.

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1: It was the song that I think me and Miranda clicked on, where it was like, all right, we're going to work together in a bigger way. What did we think it could do?

Hey, Q104.1. My name is Aaliyah, dialing in from Lexington, North Carolina. And nothing would mean more to me than getting tickets to see Megan Maroney live at her show for the Cloud.

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is it that Luke Combs is number one ACM Entertainer of the Year? I hope that changes tomorrow. He does have some stiff competition in the category, though, including Morgan Wallen. 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
1: Monday morning at 7:30, I'll talk to Meghan Trainor. The story behind her song, All About That Bass, and the number one country songs that she's written. Meghan Trainor, Monday morning on The Bobby Bone Show.
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Thanks for having us on. And Graham, it's Q104.1, number one for new country. Ashley here. And this is the song that lives rent-free in my head right now. Ella Langley and Be Her.

0: out Megan Maroney tickets in less than 10 on Q104.1. Riley Green up for several ACM awards tomorrow, including Musical Event of the Year with Ella Langley.
1: Ella did such a great job on that song, and it's one of my favorite songs to play live on the road. So to be able to have a little recognition of a song that you wrote, it's a big deal.

0: from Wilkesboro. I can't wait to take my daughter Grayson to see Megan Maroney. Please, please, please send us 2 tickets. We love you.
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Q104.1, it is Erica DeLong. So he's got a very unexpected relationship and friendship with Drake, the rapper, who just released an album. So a lot of fans are like, wait, where's the collab with Morgan Wallen and Drake? They didn't do a collab as we know of yet, but

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104.1, it's Erica DeLong, and Ella Langley has become a trendsetter with her haircut. Her bangs have now become the Jennifer Aniston cut that everybody tried to get back in the day. Now everybody wants bangs. So let me know in the DMs, are you doing the Ella Langley haircut? The bangs. Hit me up at Erica DeLong. Just when

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Get them right here on Q104.1. 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

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Now is your chance. 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Tell us who you are, where you're listening from, and how bad you want those tickets. Mm-hmm.

104.1. It is Erica DeLong, who has secured their tickets for round three of the playoffs for the Carolina Hurricanes. Still waiting on the details, the who, what, when, and where they're playing. 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Of course, the cheapest I saw was $214, but I got to say, it is the playoffs, and we got the best team around.

Ella Langley on Q104.1. Number one for new country, it is Erica DeLong. So Ella's had some internet trolls, despite the fact that she is on top of the world right now. But she ain't slowing down. She fights back every single time. She's like, how you like your mom's basement? She is not joking. Here's Sam Hunt on Q104.

0: Monday morning at 7:30, I'll talk to Meghan Trainor. The story behind her song, All About That Bass, and the number one country songs that she's written. 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

Holmes on Q104.1, number one for new country. So he is performing, of course, his stadium tour at Green Bay Packers Stadium tonight. They said they're expecting to receive $10 million in an economic boom just from Luke's show alone. So he's standing up there like classified with the Taylor Swift of the world. Go Luke.

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And just a little hint, we've got Megan coming up in less than

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It is Erica DeLong, and guess what time it is? 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That's for you and your plus one. 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

Eric Church on Q104.1. It's Erica DeLong. So he's such a huge UNC fan. He performed into the commencement speech during the UNC graduation, which, you know, the other schools are like, man, they got Eric. We're jealous. He was pretty incredible. How fun is that?

Langley on Q104.1. It is Erica DeLong. She's fighting back at those internet trolls that said she can't sing, they don't like her hair, that she can't play the guitar. She's like, how's your mama's basement? She does not back down. Here's Bailey Zimmerman on Q104.1.

0: 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The story behind her song, All About That Bass, and the number one country songs that she's written. 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

Maddie McCreary on Q104.1. It is Erica Dillon. He is a huge Canes fan, so I'm sure he has secured some of the playoff tickets for the next home games. And Riley Green, I don't know about you, but he is going to be joining us as a coach for The Voice next season. So I just became a mega fan of The Voice. Here's Carly Pearce and Riley Green on Q104.1.

94.1. It is Erica DeLong. And guess what's back on Monday? The 13K payday. So when you spend too much this weekend, we got you covered with the 13K payday. That means you get 13 chances a day to win $1,000 starting Monday, 9 a.m.

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104.1. It is Erica DeLong. So update on Spirit Airlines. Obviously closed operations abruptly. Well, now thousands of their former employees are suing the company because they're like, we are owed benefits, we're owed pay. Some didn't get their last check. Also, they said that the company failed to give the required 60-day notice saying that they were going to be closing operations.

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It is Erica DeLong, and guess what time it is? 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This is a sold-out show, and you could be there with your plus one. Just click on the microphone, tell us who you are, where you're listening from, and how bad you want these tickets.

Q104.1. It is Erica DeLong, Luke Combs, of course, on his stadium tour. Going to be at Green Bay Packers Stadium this weekend. And they just said that he is going to be bringing in, just from his concert alone, $10 million as an economic boom to the area. That is how powerful Luke Combs is. He's up there with Taylor Swift these days.

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Emily Gilbert on Q104.1. It is Erica DeLong. He rocked the house the other night with Kid Rock for their Freedom 250 tour show. And of course, Ella Langley has inspired a new hairstyle. A lot of people are jumping on board with the bangs. It's kind of like the Jennifer Aniston cut that people used to go for. Now Ella Langley is a hot cut. So who else? You are getting your hair cut just like Ella. Let me know in the DMs at Erica DeLong. Just

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Your lipstick stained every coffee cup that I got in this house. 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

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That is a wrap for me, y'all. Thank you so much for hanging. Love and appreciate you always. Stay connected at Erica DeLong. I'm back tomorrow. But don't forget, Monday is the day where you can win $1,000 with a 13K payday starting at 9 a.m.

0: 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And it's iHeart Country House Party. Landon checking in on a Saturday night. What's up?
1: I just got home from work.
0: What do you do?
1: I'm a CAD designer.
0: What is that?
1: I design steel rule dies for a company. I do all these computer work for them.
0: Ah, dude, that sounds way smarter than anything. You know what we do? We hit play buttons on songs. That's about it.

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1: Every Saturday night, we're getting you that much closer to your favorite artists. We're excited for this artist, one of our faves, Ashley McBride. She's in studio with us in under 10 from right now.

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1: Not just a distraction on a Saturday night, but we really want to give you some music you want to hear, right? So Lori just hit us. You want to hear this new one from Ella Langley, Morgan Wallen, playing it now.
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1: 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Appreciate you hanging out. The song is I Can't Love You Anymore. 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